0: Dit is Urgent FM.
1: He hears Ness. He moves through the marshes much as mud might. You couldn't call it walking. This march matches no known gait. He pours himself forwards, pours, sets, melts, and pours again in a loop.

0: looking at it, turning at it, journey from the sun. Illuminated, rolling paper, slippers on the front. Of course, a portion of my thoughts were on a Porsche. Abort. Deactivate your activists with actionists. Your fallacy was kneeling at pews when you see people out here dying, but you praying to some dude when he's in you. You God. No, Hugh. Hugh God.
1: Now, look up the word Hugh. Hugh man. That's an Egyptian word too. Hugh is symbolic of the sun. It was a word the Egyptians used for the name of one of the sun god.
0: Yeah.
1: Hugh. Hugh.
0: I did what I should not, fucking on a thought. Musta not know my, you can't put goddess in no box, true. Different forms, switching forms, I've been morphing. I found my darker self in her, she found her passion. That's what I gave her, that's what you wager. You get someone your life, then front like that shit ain't major on some prize shit. Inner city artist that's surviving. Either you love this girl or paint. Watercolors were so obviously chose. Left me in pieces while you wrote your thesis. I felt so lonely, so I knocked one of them college hoes. Each of them projections, fighting in affection. Girl, I've been assessed it. You might just benefit from introspective thoughts that I could offer once we finish sexing. Red light your mind at Michael's intersection. The angel angle, I'm looking for Topanga. The boy that met the world, that made the world out of a stranger. The boy that met this girl, that made the man out of a dreamer. The poison how you play it when you sink me texting Dana. The lawyers that I needed when I caught you calling blank. The face was hella stained. Abort, abort, abort, abort, abort. Cause that's a face I can't remember from the bank, of course. Of course.
2: Brothers, we gonna go into this thing on trying to understand the black woman. There's a great mystery on trying to understand the black woman, and guess what that mystery is? She is not to be understood. She's chaos.

Well, y'all, you know, here I am today. Now, what I want to give y'all, I want to give y'all that song. The K-Prayer song. And you see how the goddess is backing me up about this? It's my time to tell you. And it goes like this. K-Lay no no K-P-Y-K-2-C-N-I-Y. We have the wisdom and the knowledge to take you higher. We burn the wicked with a real hot, hot, hot, hot, hot, hot fire. To take away all them evil gals and wicked guys, destructive desire. Yeah! K-Lay no no K-P-Y-K-2-C-N-I-Y. K-Lay no no K-P-Y-K-2-C-N-I-Y. K-Lay no no K-P-Y-K-2-C-N-I-Y. We burn the wicked with a real hot, hot, hot, hot, hot, hot fire. I see.

her keys in her bag, her earbuds full blast to drown out the birds' disposition downcast. 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
1: Lame game, plain Jane MCs can approach these. 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I hold the keys to drive you, guide you, provide you with the rare gems. 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

0: 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I saw women, heart is a yellowing brick, dead set on a wish that can never exist. A transition, want to be is, but I'm isn't. 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I wanna be thrown against the wall by a tall cold dickhead with a Morse code accent that I can't look at without starting something I'll regret. Everything's beautiful, I digress. I saw light in the buildings at night. I saw light in the windows as I passed them by. On the river, on the ledge, on the bridge, on the side of your face, at the bar it went dark. I saw light. I saw light in the buildings at night. I saw light in the windows as I passed them by. On the river, on the bridge, on the ledge, on the side of your face, at the bar it went dark. I saw light.
1: Tapped out a few laughs on the summer grass, and in all the sky's many merry blues, I read 1,000 words of pretty good news. And now heliotropes around your light gather, and they chatter and chatter, and they chatter, making sipid remarks about things that matter, till they don't anymore, till they don't weigh a crumb, until the caring in you is surely done, until dead is every one of us floating about between good bookie odds and 2-for-1 on stout. Some live it all out in lust of a stage, but you are busy trying to trap the heart in a page, having scenes arranged into your bones, and happily arranging yourself to be alone. Believing happiness to be a train that just doesn't stop for you, and pain but a friend that doesn't pretend, and pain but a friend that doesn't pretend, and pain but a friend that doesn't pretend.
0: I saw light in the buildings at night. I saw light in the windows as I passed them by. On the river, on the bridge, on the ledge, on the side of your face, at the bar it went dark. I saw light in the buildings at night. I saw light in the windows as I passed them by. On the river, on the bridge, on the ledge, on the side.

This is how he entered, how he came in, with an open heart and his eyes wide, a rubber in his pocket, with odd socks and a skip in his step, in an ill-fitting suit, something up his sleeve, a sliver of a dream, a last chance, and the fear in his eyes of how dear it was held. This is how he entered, how he came in, falling from the back of a transit van, crumpled, desperate for relief from the humdrum. Each step a story, a song in the making. Each step cemented the leaving, the broken hearts left behind. They were just material to him, and how they would come to pursue him, how they would eventually come to drag him back there. This is how he entered, how he came in. With his hair combed, he stood in the doorway, like a lost dog holding his missing poster. Just to be sure everyone knew just how lost he was. Telling his story, he broke onions and sang his songs. The streetwalker's carol, soft tissue, the fear of emptiness, planting holes to grow some longing. These were his songs, and this was how he came in. This was how he entered, how he came in, with chips in his pocket, just waiting for a chance to get into the game, with his head combed and the checks on his shirt just right. He sang of it, but knew nothing of it. A house of cards by an open window, a bag of fragments, an unsolvable puzzle. He knew nothing of what he needed from him. He knew nothing of giving. He only knew of his desires.

the French writer Georges Perec, spent 3 days at the Café de la Mairie in Place Saint-Sulpice, Paris, recording everything

their roots. 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The signs, symbols, and slogans littering everything. And the darkness that eventually

I said, what time do you go to bed? Somewhere around 9:30. I said, why would you be coming back? We'll be closed.

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1: Fuck all you hoes. Get a grip, motherfucker. Yeah. This album is dedicated to all the teachers that told me I never amount to nothing. To all the people that lived above the buildings that I was hustling from that called the police on me when I was just trying to make some money to feed my daughter. And all the niggas in the struggle. You know what I'm saying? It's all good, baby.

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You pushing 30, sending bad bitches your genitals. 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